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5: Hey, you know, everybody's talking about the good old days, right? 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
1: Looking for something different to do in Mole Valley this coming season? 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

Hey, you. Yeah, you, Debbie. Fancy a manic Monday night every second and fourth Monday of the month? Well, you are in luck. Tune in to Alpha's Manic Mondays, where I solve your Monday blues with pop, rock, and everything in between. That's Alpha's Manic Mondays, 7 p.m. until 9 p.m.

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0: 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Have you heard Take It Easy on Surrey Hills Community Radio? It's on between 5 and 7 p.m. every Wednesday evening. Hear some great music, listen to a bit of chat about this and that. 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

I'm all shook up. Hi, my name's Michael C, and I like trains. Which is why I've decided to start Turntables, the show where I play great tracks whilst talking about the latest news from the tracks. The world of railways is one which is continually changing and evolving, and one that'll play an increasingly important role in the future. So whether you're a rail enthusiast, environmental activist, or casual observer, join me live on Surrey Hills Community Radio on the second and fourth Tuesday of each month between 5 and 7 p.m. as I talk about the latest news from the industry and how it might affect you.

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1: 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Yeah, it's a sudden change, isn't it, this week in the weather?
2: Winter draws now.
1: Winter draws, thermals. And I've just heard from Eric Clapton.

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0: Well, ho, what ho, my buddies, Bellary here. Now, why don't you join me every second Saturday of the month between 1800 hours and 2000 hours? Yeah, you can listen to lots of groovy music and lots of groovy me. It's Gear, my buddies. How can you oppose it?
1: Bellary. OMG, she's so gorgeous.

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Conspirators, hello, it's Alana. I'm live in the studio on the first and third Thursday of every month with the Free Your Spirit show. 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

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On the second and fourth Thursday of every month here at Surrey Hills Community Radio, I present The Adventure Show. 7pm until 9pm, live from Surrey Hills Community Radio, The Adventure Show. I'll play, you sing, the perfect way for an evening to begin. So don't be a stranger, be a friend. 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

0: join me for the 11th hour with Joe and Co. every first and third Sunday, 11 till 1. 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

Finally, lots of retro dance floor classics that you would have been dancing to perhaps from the 70s, the 80s, the 90s and the noughties as well. Then in hour two, we go a little bit more up to date and we go live in the mix between 8 and 9 every Friday. 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

I'm Mark B, and this is your personal invitation to join me every other Tuesday from 7 till 9 p.m. in the Soul Shack. 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As well as that, we'll be serving up the very best in new soul music too. I look forward to having your company. That's the Soul Shack, every other Tuesday, 7 till 9 p.m., right here on Surrey Hills Community Radio.

Chris Stretch, presenter of the Midweek Crisis Show here on Surrey Hills Community Radio. 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

Hello, I'm Zoe, and I would like you to come and listen to my show. I will be live at 10 to 11 o'clock in the morning on the first Thursday of each month. My show is called Best Morning Chill Out with Zoe, and I hope my show will help you to calm down and get ready for the day. 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

0: 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The sort of meal where anything and everything is thrown into the mix? 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

0: 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It's on Friday the 3rd of July at 1 p.m. till 3 in Woking.
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1: Looking for something different to do in Mole Valley this coming season? 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

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It's a show that doesn't believe in sticking to one sound, one decade, or one box. On the first Thursday of every month from 7 p.m. till 9 p.m, join me for a different spin on music across the genres, decades, and the occasional theme. From familiar favourites to forgotten tracks and some new ones I've discovered each month, it's a show that thrives on good taste and listener input. So get in touch, tell me what you love, what you'd like more of, and what you think should then be played again. The Music Carousel,

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Hi, my name's Michael C, and I like trains. Which is why I've decided to start Turntables, the show where I play great tracks whilst talking about the latest news from the tracks. The world of railways is one which is continually changing and evolving, and one that'll play an increasingly important role in the future. So whether you're a rail enthusiast, environmental activist, or casual observer, join me live on Surrey Hills Community Radio on the second and fourth Tuesday of each month between 5 and 7 p.m. as I talk about the latest news from the industry and how it might affect you.

Why, this car is automatic, systematic, hydromatic. 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

0: 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But I was expecting a third brother to join us.
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Hey, you. Yeah, you, Debbie. Fancy a manic Monday night every second and fourth Monday of the month? 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

If it's 3 o'clock on Wednesday afternoon, then it's time for Driving Rock. I'm Roy Gover and I'm your chauffeur for a two-hour, high-octane, diverse musical journey of discovery and fulfillment. Artists from the pantheon of classic rock. Artists you may never have heard of. 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
1: Oh, it's beautiful. But wait a minute, isn't this...
0: Yeah, yes it is.
1: But I thought the old lady dropped it into the ocean in the air.
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Hello, you're listening to Turntables on Surrey Hills Radio, presented by me, Michael C. Turntables is a show where I'm hoping to keep you entertained with some great music, as well as discussing the latest news from the railway and transportation sector. In today's show, we'll be discussing the new heritage commuter services that have launched to and from Bewdley, the refurbishment of Guildford Bus Station, an upgrade to the notorious ironing board seats aboard Thameslink, the nationalisation of Chiltern Railways, and some new trains which are being rolled out on the DLR. All that is coming up, but first, as always, we're going to start with some music. And right now I'm speaking over the top of A Fifth of Beethoven, a lovely song. I'm going to stop speaking over the top of it. Can you tell we've recently upgraded our studio and this is a thing that I wasn't able to do before? Anyway, I will shut up and let you listen to the rest of the song. This is A Fifth of Beethoven by Walter Murphy.

That was One More Time by Daft Punk. Next up, we're going to have the Nightcrawlers with Push the Feeling On, and then we'll get to a little bit of news.

0: All right, it's time for us to discuss a little bit of news now. And our main story for tonight, we're starting off with the main story. I know usually I wait until a bit later in the show, but why not start with it? You know, do something a bit different. So our main story for tonight is the start of the new commuter services between Bewdley and Kidderminster. Now, this is something which we had discussed in the previous episode of Turntables a couple of weeks ago. But to recap, a week ago to this day, on the 1st of September, a new service launched to introduce commuter trains to the Worcestershire town of Bewdley, which has a population of more than 9,000 people. So, clearly a town deserving of commuter trains, right? But the catch is that these are no ordinary commuter trains, as they are instead being operated by heritage rolling stock, heritage trains, because Bewdley sits on the Severn Valley Heritage Railway. So, introducing this new service using heritage rolling stock and staff means that this train, you know, this new service can be launched without going through all the paperwork and certification that would be required to bring mainline trains and staff onto the heritage line, onto a section of track which they're not currently qualified or certified to work on. So even though it's heritage trains being driven by heritage staff on a heritage railway, it is, for all intents and purposes, a mainline service with standard National Rail tickets being valid on it. To be more specific, they've introduced two departures in the morning at 6:40 a.m. and 7:40 a.m., along with two return services in the evening that make it back to Kidderminster by roughly 6 or 7 p.m. The trains that are running on the Heritage Line between Bewdley and Kidderminster, they're not running the full Heritage Line, they're just running that short little bit of it, which is only one stop, about 15 minutes. So they're running that bit of the Heritage Line. And then once they get to Kidderminster, going in either direction, either going from Kidderminster towards Birmingham or from Birmingham, from Bewdley towards Birmingham or from Birmingham towards Bewdley, that you have to change at Kidderminster, because otherwise you'd have heritage trains running out onto the main line, which does happen occasionally for rail tours, but to happen as a regular service, yeah, I don't see that happening anytime soon. So the point is that you have 15 minutes to change at Kidderminster between this new shuttle service and a standard West Midlands Railway train to take you the rest of the way to Birmingham, Worcester, or, you know, wherever it may be that you're commuting to. But if you are commuting to Birmingham, the total journey time between Bewdley and Birmingham, including that 15-minute connection, is just over an hour. So that's a very attractive proposition for many commuters, as congestion around the Bewdley and Kidderminster area means it can take about an hour just to travel a few miles, let alone going all the way into the centre of Birmingham. So very interesting a proposition indeed for many people. And of course, I made the trip up to Bewdley to ride the inaugural service of these new commuter trains, and filmed the whole thing for a video on my YouTube channel. And during the filming of that video, I was also able to interview key people who had been responsible for making this all happen. Now, you can view those interviews by watching the video and also just, you know, see the trains and stuff. And if you want to watch that video, you can go on YouTube and search Michael C. Bewdley Express commuter trial or something like that. But what I'm going to do for you right now is I'm going to play you the full interviews I recorded that day, since, as I'm sure you can imagine, not all of it will have made the final cut in the video. So that makes this a Surrey Hills Radio exclusive. So that's exciting stuff. We've got three people to hear from. And to start off with, let's hear from the Mayor of Bewdley, Sharon Harvey.
1: How do you feel about the fact that these services are starting?
2: It's absolutely fabulous, because we've waited a long time for this sort of thing to happen. Bewdley's sometimes a little bit left out with transport. And for this express service to suddenly happen after 56 years is absolutely fabulous.
1: So how did this all come about then?
2: Well, it's a combination of people, really. So it's got to be the councillors, the local MP, Dan Moorhead, the Severn Valley Railway and the National Railways. And they've all been talking about it for a number of years. And then in the last 12 months, it's all come together. And this is the culmination of it. And we are going on the express train this morning, the inaugural train.
1: Obviously, this is just a trial at this stage, but the hope is that eventually it'll lead to through services all the way to and from Birmingham. So obviously that depends on it being a success. So what are your hopes for the future? You know, if this trial is a success and then moving on past that, right?
2: We've got the trial for 8 weeks, 2 months, so we need people to use this. Please, please come and use this service so we can prove that we actually need a service from Bewdley to Kidderminster through to Birmingham. I think if it does, and the train's now just going past, but if it does work, then this will continue for the future. And although we've only got 3 days a week, mornings and afternoons, we will probably, it can probably be extended quite significantly in the future.
1: What do you know about the Severn Valley Railway then?
2: Well, I used to be the commercial manager on the Severn Valley Railway for a short period of time and the education officer a few years ago. So I do know the Severn Valley Railway and love the Severn Valley Railway. It's absolutely fabulous. It needs all the support in this day and age. And they are absolutely doing a fabulous job putting this service on.
3: And whilst riding the first train towards Kidderminster, I also had the opportunity to speak to the Severn Valley Railway's chief executive, Gus Dunster.
1: So, do you want to introduce yourself to the people who don't know who you are?
4: Yeah, I'm Gus Dunster and I'm the chief executive of the Severn Valley Railway.
1: So, how do you feel about the fact that this service has started and the role the Severn Valley Railway has played in it?
4: Well, I'm really excited about it. I'm really proud of all the people on the Severn Valley Railway that have made it happen.
1: So, in terms of, I suppose, the future, you know, what does this mean for Bewdley? What does this mean for the Severn Valley Railway? You know, what are your hopes for the future of this service?
4: Well, I hope for the people of Bewdley it's going to provide them with better transport links using the Severn Valley Railway and connecting with our colleagues on the main line. I hope it makes the Severn Valley Railway a much more integral part of the local community as well. And hopefully we can establish it as a regular thing and bring more people into the region as well as take people from the community, you know, into the wider network. So it should hopefully develop into a lot of good, positive things.
1: And obviously the hope in the long term is that West Midlands Railway's trains can run through to Bewdley.
4: Absolutely, yeah.
1: So how do you know how that would work? Would they be paying track access fees to the Severn Valley Railway? Or
4: well, we would have to talk about that, but I'm sure that we can come to an arrangement with the mainline community to make that work effectively. Yeah, so I wouldn't rule any model in or out on that, but as you know, we're connected to Network Rail. We've just passed that connection here, and it's a very easy thing to do operationally, so I'm sure we can find a way of making all that work.
1: As we pull into Kidderminster now, do you have any sort of closing thoughts about, I don't know, the trial? Or I mean, this is a good day, right?
4: It's a really great day, and I just hope that everybody that, you know, views your video and everything on social media thinks, yeah, let's give it a go. Let's give this great idea a go and support it.
3: Finally, I spoke to the Severn Valley Railway's head of communications, Leslie Carr, and I started off by asking her about the new ticketing system which has been implemented.
5: All of the ticketing for the Bewdley Express services is being handled by West Midlands Railway. It's their service. We're just providing the facilities of the trains for it. And at the moment, you can't get tickets online during this first week of the trials, but fingers crossed, they will be available from next week online. At the moment, you can buy a ticket here at Bewdley Station in the mornings on the day of travel to go anywhere on the West Midlands network. Or you can buy a ticket from any other West Midlands railway station, not from the Severn Valley Railway, that is. So as far as prices are concerned, it's £16 return from Bewdley to Birmingham. If you just want to go Bewdley to Kidderminster, that's going to be £3.60. Or if for some reason you just want to make a one-way journey, it's going to be £2. And that's all West Midlands Railway ticketed, not the Severn Valley Railway.
3: Next, I asked her about the running times of the new commuter services. As expected for a commuter service, it's only running in rush hour at the moment, but instead of running 5 days a week, it's only running three.
5: So one of the questions we've been asked is, why are we running it Tuesdays, Wednesdays, Thursdays only? Well, the reason for that is because it's a West Midlands Railways decision. They've got to run this service on the days when they are pretty sure that they're going to be able to make some money from it. And post-COVID, of course, a lot of people now don't travel into the office on a Monday or a Wednesday. But those core days of the week, Tuesdays, Wednesdays and Thursdays, are when you're going to see the biggest footfall for passengers. So that's not meaning to say that if this continued in the future, we might not expand it. And of course, there's a possibility that that would happen. But I think everything has got to happen.

0: permanent thing, what we would be seeing then is modern trains coming off the main line. We've got an interchange with the main line at Kidderminster. So a train would come, say, from Birmingham all the way through, swap over onto the SVR line and then come up to Bewdley. I think that would be the ideal solution in the future. But we are a long way from that, and there's an awful lot of paperwork that would have to be done for that to happen. The West Midlands Railway drivers would have to get route knowledge, for instance. So, yeah, it's still all up in the air, really, as to what would happen. And what we need to do just now is prove that the services are needed.
1: And finally, I asked her about the use of steam traction on these new commuter services.
0: Another slightly quirky side of this, and a benefit really for a lot of people, is that on Wednesdays and Thursdays, coming back from work, our Kidderminster to Bewdley service is going to be actually hauled by a steam train. I mean, it sounds absolutely crazy, doesn't it? But yeah, people can commute back from work on a steam train. And the reason that we're doing that is because we will have had a steam train operating during the day on our normal heritage services here. So we're just extending its working day by a couple of hours in order to be able to provide the two return services from Kidderminster to Bewdley. So come home by steam. You can't beat it, can you?
2: So those were my three interviews that I conducted whilst at Bewdley, riding the Severn Valley Railway commuter train thing. It's a weird old thing, isn't it? The idea that you can be commuting to and from work on steam trains, of all things. Fantastic. I had a very good time there. Like I say, there's a video on YouTube. If you want to watch that, you can watch YouTube. Just search Michael C. Bewdley Express or something like that. But or watch, one of the many other videos that have been created on it by, some of my fellow creators out there that are also very good. I'm getting distracted. To recap, commuter trains between Bewdley and Kidderminster, except they're not normal trains, they're heritage trains, but you can use mainline tickets on them. Very strange, a lot of fun, and hopefully it'll be a success because the trial is running for 8 weeks. To establish whether there's a demand for it to be made more permanent. And if that demand can be demonstrated, then who knows what the future holds. Obviously the first week's been and gone. So we're into week two now. So there's 7 weeks left. If you do fancy taking a ride on it, make your way up to the Midlands. Why not? Anyway, we're going to get back to a little bit of music now. We've already had music, but we are returning with Waiting All Night by Rudimental.
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on a Thursday morning. 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Only here on Surrey Hills Community Radio. 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

That was, of course, Ace of Base with All That She Wants. And it's time for us to discuss a little bit more news now, because for those of you who may have just joined the show, this is Turntables, where, as well as playing some great music, we are discussing the latest developments from the railway and transportation industry. And we've got a local story tonight for our second story. Obviously, we're covering stories from across the country, but this has got more of a local focus. And actually, it's not about trains for once. I know this is mostly a railway news show, but transport is a system, an integrated system, and needs to be viewed and treated as such, which is why it's good to cover other stories now and then, which is why it's good to hear that improvements are now being carried out to the bus station in Guildford. So more than £4 million is apparently being invested into Guildford's bus station to create a, quote, modern, high-quality transport hub. And there's a list of improvements which include things such as a new canopy, a refurbished concourse, new waiting rooms, upgraded toilets, and improved office facilities. As well as this, there will also be a new bus stand to help increase the capacity and throughput of the bus station too. Now, there is, of course, going to be disruption whilst the work is taking place. So Commercial Road has been closed to traffic whilst the work takes place, though there are exceptions for buses, emergency services and construction vehicles. It's also expected that 7 bus stands are to be closed whilst the work is taking place, and temporary replacements have been made available on North Street and Onslow Street. All in all, the works to improve the bus station are expected to conclude before the end of the year, with some works extending to the southern end of Commercial Road and part of North Street from October to deliver the pedestrianisation of North Street, which should hopefully be a very good thing in the long run. So, yeah, sounds like it's short-term pain for long-term gain, and that it will lead to improvements eventually, but that right now there will be a fair amount of disruption in Guildford town centre for the next few months. But like I say, it is all due to conclude by the end of the year. Now, this isn't a story I really knew much about or have been following particularly closely. I just saw a BBC News article pop up about it, and I'm not reading the news article, but I'm sort of regurgitating some of the main points in it. So if you're a resident, a local of Guildford, and you know more or have any thoughts about the works taking place, have you been disrupted by it? Are you fully in favour of it? Do get in touch. Let me know. You can email michael@surreyhillsradio.co.uk. We'd love to hear your thoughts. But for now, we're going to get back to a little bit of music, because we now have some Rihanna next up. Because for those of us who don't get... This is the worst segue I've just thought of on the spot. For those of us that don't get the bus, we like to shut up and drive. This is Rihanna. Shut up and drive.

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5: You are indeed listening to Surrey Hills Radio. Just before that quick ad break, I've realised I forgot to actually say what the songs were that we'd been listening to. So we had been listening to... What have we been listening? I've forgotten myself. Oh, yes. Don't You by the Pussycat Dolls, Don't Stand So Close to Me by the Police, and Oh No by Marina and the Diamonds. But now it is not the time for music. It is the time for news, because this is the show where I am bringing you the latest developments in the railway world. And one of the biggest stories of the past fortnight is one which will affect many of us living in the southeast, as it concerns Thameslink's notoriously uncomfortable seats, the ones nicknamed ironing boards. So what exactly is this announcement? Well, the announcement is that they're now going to be replaced with a more comfortable design, or upgraded to a more comfortable design. It's not entirely clear if they're being outright replaced or if it's just sort of an improvement on the existing design. But either way, it's supposedly going to be more comfortable. So across Thameslink's fleet of 115 trains, all 60,000 of its seats in standard class are set to be upgraded with more comfortable base cushions and an improved backrest design as well. And on top of this, many trains within Thameslink's fleet, they don't currently have folding seat back tables. So as part of this improvement programme, they're going to be adding them to the 70 trains which don't currently have them equipped. And obviously, Thameslink has now recently been nationalised. It's all part of the process of establishing Great British Railways. And because of all that, it's expected that the opportunity will also be taken to refresh the visual look of the seats, with the current plain grey seats being given a new look. Now, the exact details of what this might be haven't been released yet, but the Times reports that passengers at Blackfriars Station have been consulted on several potential designs, including options for a red colour scheme and Slashaw one showcasing various British landmarks, perhaps taking inspiration from the maquette found on many London Underground lines, which has sort of, you know, the one it has like the London Eye on it and Big Ben and sort of various... Actually, does it have Big Ben? I don't know. But it's got various London landmarks on the tube maquette. So imagine that, but nationwide. Interesting idea. So that provides us with a sort of glimpse as to what the corporate identity could look like for Great British Railways on the interior of trains, because remember that a few trains have already been painted on the outside in the sort of Union Jack style colour scheme. Anyway, it's worth noting, I was getting off track there, because this is, we're talking about Thameslink here, and it is worth noting that these planned improvements, they're not going to solve all of our problems. They're not going to solve all of the complaints that people have about the passenger experience on Thameslink. So for one, the legroom will remain the same in order to not reduce the train's capacity. But more alarmingly, they're also not planning to add any charging facilities to the trains. So currently on Thameslink trains, charging sockets are only available in the first class section. And if you want to charge your phone, laptop, whatever, whilst you're sitting in standard class, you're out of luck, I'm afraid. Now, I can let you in on a little secret that the first class at the rear of Thameslink trains is always declassified. So you can sit there on a standard class ticket anytime you like, as long as it's the one at the back of the train. It's madness, isn't it? Paying for a first class ticket on Thameslink, all you're paying for is the privilege of sitting at the front, because you can sit at the back for the same price as standard class. Anyway, but, you know, even when you take that into account, you know, if you have a need to charge your phone, you can go to the back. But even with that taken into account, most people don't know that. And even if they did, it wouldn't change the fact that the vast majority of seats on the train still don't have any charging sockets. So the fact that they're not adding any, that's a major oversight, if you ask me. Anyway, the refurbishment is being paid for by the train's manufacturer Siemens, meaning that it won't come at a cost to the taxpayer. And the rollout is expected to begin sometime next year. Obviously, it won't appear on all trains at once. It's going to be instead sort of rolled out gradually over the span of a couple of years so as to reduce the number of trains withdrawn from service whilst the refurbishment works are taking place. Obviously, you know, we'll see if the seat upgrade actually is an upgrade, because it might not be. Well, no, I'm sure it'll be an improvement, but how much of an improvement will it be? I don't know. I think some people, they hear they're getting rid of ironing boards and they're picturing sort of lush armchairs being put in, and I don't think that's happening. I think they'll still be pretty miserable, but they might be less pretty miserable. So we'll see. If you want to know more about this, then I've made a full video about it, which you can view on YouTube by going to networknews.org.uk. You can search Network News on YouTube, and I've got a whole bunch of videos there, and one of my most recent ones is about the Thameslink's new seats. So, yes, I discuss all the details in a little bit more depth there, if that floats your boat. Anyway, we're going to get back to a little bit of music now, and we've got up next on my magical mystery tour of Chaos and Anarchy, Animals by Maroon 5. Baby!

Mark B, and this is your personal invitation to join me every other Tuesday from 7 till 9 p.m. in the Soul Shack. I'll be serving you up the best in disco, jazz, funk, and soul from the box-marked dance floor classics. As well as that, we'll be serving up the very best in new soul music too. I look forward to having your company. That's the Soul Shack, every other Tuesday, 7 till 9 p.m., right here on Surrey Hills Community Radio.

All right. I think it's time for a bit more news. Yay, news. I don't have an air horn sound effect. I should get one. You know the sound I mean. Anyway, distracting myself. Because regular listeners of the show will know that I like to keep track of the latest developments in the government's rail reform policy, in particular, what that means in relation to Great British Railways and the plans to renationalise Britain's rail network. Well, it's been in the news again lately because pretty soon yet another operator is going to be brought under government control, that being Chiltern Railways. Now, Chiltern Railways is a relatively small operator, but an incredibly important one. So its trains run into the London terminus of Marylebone, a pretty small underdog terminus of the sort of London stations. It's the only terminus station in London which isn't electrified, for example. Anyway, all of its trains run into and out of, well, not all of its trains, but all of its trains to London go to Marylebone, is my point. I should clarify, they do also run trains

posted them all off, we'd be here all day. Anyway, the point is they're being taken over by the government on the 20th of September, with the first train expected to be the 0719 departure from Aylesbury towards London Marylebone. Following their takeover, the next operator to be nationalised will be another one of our locals. I'm not saying Chiltern is our local, but I'm saying another one of our locals, because our other locals have already been nationalised. Southwestern Railway and Thameslink/Southern/Gatwick Express/Great Northern, Greater Thameslink Railway has also been nationalised. So all that's left in sort of our little patch of Surrey is Great Western Railway, and they're being nationalised on the 13th of December. So if for some reason you really like riding trains whilst they're privately owned, make the most of it while you can, because come December, that won't be the case anymore on Great Western Railway. Anyway, the point is that once both Chiltern and Great Western are in government hands, the only remaining operators to be nationalised will be Cross Country, East Midlands Railway and Avanti West Coast. The exact date for their takeover hasn't been revealed yet, but we do know that the government is hoping to have them all integrated by the end of 2027, and eventually they'll all be merged into a single organisation known as Great British Railways, which will also take on Network Rail's responsibility for infrastructure and track maintenance. Now, it's worth noting that this isn't full nationalisation of the railways, as independent open access operators such as Lumo and Hull Trains will continue to operate alongside GBR, Great British Railways, as will independent freight operators. So it's not full nationalisation, but it is pretty close. The other thing worth noting is that, obviously, I've been speaking about this operator's nationalised on this date, this operator's nationalised on that date. These dates aren't chosen arbitrarily, because they're designed to coincide with when the operator's contract was set to expire anyway. So the government hasn't just randomly penciled a date in and said, Chiltern Railways will be nationalised on the 20th. No. It's because that's when their contract was set to expire anyway. And by doing it that way, it means that they don't have to pay all sorts of expensive, you know, management fees and whatever else that would come from cutting off the contract early. Instead, you just let it expire naturally, and rather than renewing it, you say, thank you very much, but we're running the trains now. So that's what's happening with Great British Railways. And as I say, that continues happening. There's not many operators left to go. So, you know, who knows, maybe a year from now, it'll have all been taken over, apart from, you know, the bits that aren't being taken over, such as open access and freight. Yeah, right. That concludes that story. We've got one more story for tonight, which we won't be discussing yet because we're going to have some music first. And next up, we're going to have a rather interesting song. This is a song which I think was originally in German, and I'm pretty sure I've played the German version of it on this show before. But tonight we're going to have a listen to the English version. This is, of course, what am I speaking about? This is, of course, 99 Red Balloons, or as it's known in German, 99 Luftballons by Nina. A lovely song. And actually, I haven't heard the English version of it in ages, which is a bit weird that I listen to the German version more than I do the English version, even though I've got no idea what they're saying. So let's refresh our memory of what the song's actually about by listening to it in English. This is 99 Red Balloons by Nina.

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That was, of course, Bulletproof by LaRue. Lovely song there. But it's time to discuss a bit more railway news. This is our final news story of the show tonight, and it's one for long-time listeners of the show, because all the way back in November 2025, I discussed a rather alarming story about the DLR's new trains. That's because, following a very delayed introduction into service, they were hastily withdrawn from service after an incident at Canning Town Station where the train overshot the platform, which is obviously not what you want. Now, fortunately, it was a relatively minor incident with no injuries reported, but it's still a pretty major safety concern given the automated nature of the DLR. So, as a precaution, the entirety of the new fleet was withdrawn whilst they tried to rectify the issue and make sure it couldn't happen again. And we haven't really heard anything about that since, until now. And that's because yesterday, on the 7th of September, the first of the new trains was finally reintroduced into passenger service. This apparently follows extensive modifications to make sure there's no chance of a similar incident being repeated in the future. So this includes changes to the train's braking systems, installation of equipment to improve grip between the wheels and the track, and other additional measures to reduce the impact of low adhesion conditions in key locations across the network. So the trains themselves, they should hopefully provide some pretty major upgrades over the ones they're replacing, some of which are more than 30 years old. So whilst the old trains are just two carriages long, meaning that you'd need two or three of them to be joined up to form a train of a reasonable length, these new trains are much longer from the start. They're formed of five carriages, which can fill up the full length of a platform without needing to join multiple trains together. And this also enables better utilisation of space on the inside, because the trains have walk-through carriages, and overall the train has a 10% increase in capacity. The trains, they also offer other mod cons, such as air conditioning and phone charging facilities. So overall, they should be an improvement over the ones they're replacing. So let's hope that this time they're here to stay and they won't be withdrawn again. But in tribute of the new trains, entering service after they were withdrawn from service for failing to stop, I promise I'm going somewhere with this, and hopefully they will stop properly this time, but they didn't stop properly last time. So in tribute to that, I'm laughing about how bad this is. In tribute to that, this is Don't Stop Me Now by Queen.

Big Al's Eclectic Avenues. It's at 9 p.m. on Tuesday. Bigger, or maybe slightly smaller. I don't know. It could be the same size. It's back anyway. Bigger than ever, smaller than ever. Either way, we can do this together. Big Al's Eclectic Avenues, Surrey Hills Community Radio. 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Don't get up in the morning expecting to listen to the Big Al show. No, it's in the evening. 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

Advice for the Young at Heart there by Tears for Fears. Next up, we're going to have, what are we having? Strangers by Kenya Grace. And then it's going to be time for me to do the outro.

0: Strangers.
1: My, my, I haven't heard that song in years. Do you remember it was really big like a few years ago and then it's gone quiet? Anyway, with that, it's time for me to do my outro because we've reached the end of the show. So to start off with, we're going to recap everything we've spoken about tonight. We've spoken about the Severn Valley Railway's commuter trains between Bewdley and Kidderminster. We've spoken about the plans to rebuild Guildford's bus station, the plans to upgrade the seats on Thameslink trains, the forthcoming nationalisation of Chiltern Railways, and the reintroduction of the new DLR trains after they were withdrawn following safety issues. Now, if you want to catch up on any of that discussion, you can do so by going to mixcloud.com/turntablesradio, where you'll be able to find a full replay of tonight's installment, as well as all the previous installments of Turntables. Coming up after me is going to be Mark B with the Soul Shack, so make sure you stay tuned for that. But all that it remains for me to say is thank you for listening. I hope you enjoyed. And playing us out tonight is going to be Who's That Chick by David Guetta and Rihanna. Good night, everyone. Have a lovely evening.

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Metro sponsorship. 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

yeah. Sorry, Hills Community Radio, it's a Tuesday evening, I'm Mark B. We start by saying a massive thank you to Michael for the last couple of hours. Turntables, all that great information about the railways. More comfortable seats on trains, I like the sound of

It is the show we call the Soul Shack, all the very best in disco, jazz, funk and soul between now and nine. We started off with a track from 1979. Love Deluxe with Hawkshaw's Discophonia. And here comes that sound again.

like it's autumn, most definitely today. First properly wet day for, oh, I don't know how long, probably 4 or 5 months. And it is certainly much cooler this evening, although I'm looking out of the studio window here and all I can see is blue sky and a lovely sunset. I don't know what the fuss was all about. We go backwards in time 1 year, 1978, for Grey and Hanks.

The Horn Section from Earth, Wind and Fire. Len, Ron, Hanks, Zane Grey. Grey and Hanks. And a track called Dancing. 1978. What do you mean you weren't born?

The email is up and running. If you want to get involved in the show this evening, then please do so. It is markb@surreyhillsradio.co.uk. So two disco-y type tracks from 1979 and 1978. And we're going to stay in the 70s. We don't often do that. But hey, there's no playlist on this radio station. It's one of the things that makes it so great. So from 1978, we can go way, way back to 1971. This is Junior Walker and the All-Stars. Walk in the Night.

that. 1971, Junior Walker and the All-Stars. And Walk in the Night. So let's finish with the 70s and come into the 80s. 1982, taking off the album Standing in the Light. This is Level 42.

brothers, Phil and Boone. Level 42, of course, lifted off the album Standing in the Light, and that is The Sun Goes Down, as indeed it is.

including bassist Kenny Burke. Another track from the 70s, 1979. A track called All Night Thing by the Invisible Man's Band. Didn't see that coming, did you? It is Surrey Hills Community Radio, Mark B, the Soul Shack on this Tuesday evening. And you're most welcome in. Just gone 7:30, we're going to take a break. And we're going to come back with a track from the aforementioned and bass player in that band, Kenny Burke.

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That's Kenny Burke, 1982. And Hang Tight. And as you know, Kenny Burke was one time member of the Five Stair Steps and the Invisible Man's band. You know that because I told you just before the break. What do you mean you weren't listening? Come on. Surrey Hills Community Radio, Mark B, Tuesday evening, the Soul Shack. Now here's one-time Level 42 member. This is Wally Badaroo.

playing off the original 12-inch single from 1985. That's Wally Badarou, French keyboard player, one-time member of Level 42. And a track called Chief Inspector. Don't forget that email address if you want to get involved in the show this evening. markb@surreyhillsradio.co.uk. Be good to hear from you. Let me know what you're up to this Tuesday evening. The sun is setting, not a cloud in the sky. I think the rest of the week is set to be fair. For the Jammers, what have you got to lose?

0: have a word with you for me, because I've been watching you for a long time.
1: No. You know, see, I'm late for work. I don't have no time.
0: Well, listen, this is just taking just one day of your time. Just one minute. I just got to say just one thing. I've been watching you for a long time.
1: All right. But please...

Jammers from 1982. What have you got to lose? Surrey Hills Community Radio, Mark B, the Soul Shack on a Tuesday evening, very nearly 10 minutes to 8. So it is the very best in disco, jazz, funk and soul, but every now and then we play something that maybe is a little bit of left field, something a little bit different. You may not expect me to play it. What about this from 1977? I'd call it Blue-Eyed Soul.

sometimes you can categorise things too much. Sometimes you should just play it because it is a tune. Just like that. Blue-eyed soul, yacht rock, whatever you want to call it. Doesn't really matter. From 1977, Steely Dan, Donald Fagen, Michael McDonald, Tom Scott on an instrument called the Lyricon, which was a very, very early synthesized flute, and that is a track called Peg.

that is brand new. It's out now. William Richardson and a track called What's it called? Your Love Is. Had to have a quick look there. Never played that before, but it is very, very good. I only landed on my inbox this very week. William Richardson, love it.

0: Bobby Womack, I still love you. Indeed I do. It is the Soul Shack, Surrey Hills Community Radio. It is a Tuesday evening. It's exactly 8 o'clock. We're going to take a break. And we're going to take a break.
1: What are we going to come back with?
0: 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A little bit of Brit funk.

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4: 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Have you heard Take It Easy on Surrey Hills Community Radio? 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

their Slave, featuring Steve Arrington, Spice of Life. 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Well, you can do that. We have an open day, Saturday the 17th of October. We're open from 9 o'clock in the morning till 5 o'clock in the afternoon. If you want to find out where we are, well, it's very easy. If you know Leatherhead, you know Liddles, look up away from Liddles and you'll see us there. 32 North Street, Leatherhead, KT22. So

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sing a happy song. They're the best songs, aren't they? That's the OJ's, 1979. Before that, from 1980, it was Radio, featuring Ray Parker Jr. It's Time to Party Now. 20 past 8 is the Tuesday. I'm Mark B. Good evening to you. This is the Soul Shack, and you're most welcome in Surrey Hills Community Radio.

there's Bobby Hurston. Very last drop. Yeah, my Merlot's just done exactly that. No more left. Not good. So I've had a question about the radio station open day, as I mentioned earlier. Saturday the 17th of October. 9 a.m. till 5 p.m. at our studios, 32 North Street, Leatherhead. Just opposite Lidl's in Leatherhead, if you know that. If you want more information, you can get it on our website, all the W's, surreyhillsradio.co.uk. 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

0: 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It is Surrey Hills Community Radio. I'm Mark B. Good evening to you. Just gone 8:30. We're going to take a break and we'll be back from a track way back from 1975.
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5: 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And then from 8 to 9, some of the coolest tunes the 80s had.

wonderful piece of funk from 1975, The Tramps and Love Epidemic. If there's going to be an epidemic, let it be a love one.

Surrey Hills Community Radio. I'm Mark V, the Soul Shack, on a Tuesday evening. Coming up after me at 9 o'clock, it is Big Al with the Eclectic Avenues. We go from funk to a bit of jazz, courtesy of Tanya Maria. 1983, this is Come With Me.

that is absolutely brilliant, isn't it? Haven't heard it for a while, actually. Tanya Maria, singer, composer, piano player. That's a track from 1983 called Come With Me. Something brand new for you now from Johnson & Johnson. This is a track called Magical.

is Johnson, Johnson and Johnson. A track called Magical, lifted off the album Back to the Buffet. I like that, it's good, brand new. On Surrey Hills Community Radio. There is so much good music around in 2026. My little inbox that I keep my new music in is absolutely huge this year. Probably need to have a look through it and chuck out some of the stuff that's maybe past its best, let's say that. Back to 1982, this is Gwen Guthrie. Larry Levan on the remix of It Should Have Been You. Yeah, you. The Soul Shag, Mark B. Good evening.

7 till 9 every other Tuesday. I'll see you in a couple of weeks. Be safe, be careful. Have a smile on your face, of course. Leave you with some Brit funk from China Burton. Big Al is up next. Take care. Good night.

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2: Here we go, here we go. Another show for all of you. Surrey Hills, living the dream. Outside, the Liddles, Leatherhead, you know the usual team. This is Eclectic Avenues. And we're going to start off with a classic cover. It's Angels. No, not Angels, the other one. Eagles. Eagles of Death Metal. 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

0: That was super duper cool. 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
5: You're locked in, apparently. Yeah, imprisoned inside the walls of Surrey Hills Radio. It must be captivating. Is it what it is? Because it's captivating. You're captivated. You're locked in. You know, this is what I want to hear. What? No, I can't move. No, I need to hear more.

It does pick up at the end, doesn't it? You know, you're thinking, oh gosh. Yeah, there's a very similar song. Well, it starts off slow, then it goes somewhere. And it's also one of my favourite songs that begin with the sounds of a helicopter, you know. And after this, it'll be more upbeat, obviously. I'm a very upbeat person, and people love good vibes and good tunes. That's what it's all about. I didn't want, I forget a lot of the times to say what songs are. That was Patti Smith, Gloria, and you're about to hear one by Metallica.

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Told you it's going to finish with some big energy. So let's keep energy there. This is Little Sims, Gorilla. What an entrance.

0: Maybe you did the gestures. 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
1: Probably not. See some kids in the car doing the gestures to that song. You're like, okay, you're a gangster driving a car, listening to tunes. Love that. And on the theme of transport, you had paper planes. This is Night Train, Guns N' Roses.

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1: Yeah, comes to the end. Comes to the end. Last half hour alert. Ooh, you've made it this far. I think you deserve a pat on the back.

You know, when you've heard the song for ages, but he just pops up in front of you. Of course, I want to hear Mavis Staples, Gwyn Butler. Of course, I do. Slippery People, of course, I do. Regine Chisenga. Yeah. What did I just say? You don't know. I don't know. Let's keep it going on. Let's see what's next. What's next? What is next? What's going on? What's going on?

life. That's life. All is life. Marvin Gaye. Live. At the Kennedy Center Auditorium in Washington, D.C. back in 1972. Ooh, ooh, ooh. Do you want to hear something more current? Live? Not massively current. Still like, got to be 10 years ago, I guess. This is Baxter Jewry, Miami. Could be longer. I ain't got a time machine or a clock or, you know, inclination to Google it. This is Baxter Jewry, Miami.

great sleeper. I'm the bookkeeper. I'm the vicar. I'm the main course. I'm Morgan Freeman. I come master of neon angels. I'm the eye doctor. The night chef. Mr. Maserati.

0: 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And that's why I wrote the self-help book for
1: 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The multi-faiths that are working together.
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7: It's crazy, you know. Sometimes it's daunting, yeah. How many places you've been, what you've seen, what you've done. You know. It's mind-blowing where your brain can go, where your body can go. We live in a time where we're doing things that are just unfathomable 200 years ago, really. And it's just normal. You know, imagine being a time machine from like 250 years ago and plonk yourself into today. Like, where the blinking horses, mate? How'd you get around? What? Mental. Crazy. You know? Even like places like, you know, Japan and that. They're ahead of us. Next level future. Before you know it, we'll all be part of one big happy machine. You know? That's where the AI is going. Wants to get you. You don't need to think anymore. We'll do it for you. Anyway, happy days. Let's finish with a show with loads of happiness. Fresh your love, Richie Spice. Have a good weekend. Have a good week.

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